That was Emancipator and Kishibashi with their song The Painted Lady. And before that, we heard a little bit of Sierra Farrell with her song Pair of Dice. Now, that song's been all over our airwaves recently, but I can't complain. I love some Sierra Farrell. Listen, you're listening to 90.3 The Rock, UT's College of Rock. I'm Mac, and I'll be here with you for the next couple of hours. Might have some friends joining me here in a bit. Remains to be seen, but for now, it's just you and me and these great tunes. Once again, this is 90.3 The Rock, UT's College of Rock. Marcus King coming at you next.

0: All right, that was Good Flying Birds with their song Eric Eyes. Before that, we heard Otrakami with their song Sirens. That came out in March of this year. I've got Sophia here in the booth with me. What's up, Sophia?
1: Hello.
0: How are you doing?
1: I'm doing well. How are you, Mac?
0: I'm great. Are you excited for tonight?
1: I'm so excited.
0: Wonderful.
1: Always happy to be here.
0: Of course. It's always a good time in here. All right, next up, we got a word from our sponsor.
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0: potential.
1: For sure. All right, so next up, we've got Kiwi Jr. with their song Blowing Up, followed by Feeble Little Horse's Rewind.
0: Wonderful. You want to read the thing? Yes, you can. You can do it.
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0: Awesome. Kiwi Jr. at you next.

0: All right, that was that was Feeble Little Horse with their song Rewind. We already talked about them, though.
1: Yes, we did.
0: Come on. We don't need a recap. Next up, we've got Dinosaur Jr. with their song Just Like Heaven. And then after that, we've got Brussels is Haunted by Echo and the Bunnymen. Once again, you're listening to Volunteer Radio 90.3 The Rock, bringing Knoxville new music first. And shout out Sophia's sister.

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0: That was Yumi Zuma with their song 95. Before that, we heard some Guy Marshall with his song Old Joe White. Again, this is 90.3 The Rock, UT's College of Rock. Sophia, what's up next?
1: Up next, we've got The Average White Band with their song Ask Your Doctor, followed by Hovde?
0: Howdy, I think.
1: Is that a W?
0: They just use two V's because right. They're indie.
1: Oh, of course.
0: They're special.
1: And it's their song Try, Try, Try.
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0: You just heard G Love with their song Hot Cookin'. Mac, what's going on?
1: What is going on? Like the Marvin Gaye song. Coming up next, we have some, well, we should have a sponsor here, but we don't. So we'll just get right into the music. How about that?
0: Sounds awesome.
1: Uninterrupted listening. It's like SiriusXM up in here. Next up, we've got Lex Walton with Ultimate Love Forever. And then after that, we've got some Old Crow Medicine Show with That'll Be a Better Day. I love some Old Crow. Some good old Americana if you're into that kind of stuff.
0: Absolutely.
1: Oh, yeah. 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

0: That was Phoebe Bridgers with her song The Governor's Waltz. Before that, we heard Love Spells with their song Keep It to Yourself.
1: We certainly did. And coming up next, we've got Belly with their song Shiny One, followed by
0: Brother Wallace with their song Who's That? Yeah.
1: It's true.
0: It's
1: good thing we said it together.
0: We're that locked down.
1: We really are.
0: Okay.
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0: 90.3.
1: No, no more talking together. Aww. I'm cutting that off. This is Volunteer Radio 90.3 The Rock, UT's College of Rock.

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0: That was Post Animal with their song Safe or Not. And before that, we heard a little bit of Brother Wallace with the song Who's That off the album Electric Love.
1: Yes, we did.
0: Hell yeah.
1: And then next up, we've got Nightcap with their song Can't Get Enough, followed by Feel Good by Park Breezy.
0: Awesome. And coming up later in the hour, we've got some Death Cab for Cutie. And if that doesn't fit your vibe, we've got some, who else do we have? Wet Leg later in the hour?
1: I'm excited for that.
0: Oh, yeah. That'll be a great time. All right. Nightcap coming at you next on WTK 90.3 The Rock, UT's College of Rock.

0: That was the Gentleman Conspiracy with their song Something About the Gym. Take it to the gym.
1: Yes. And coming up, we've got Favorite by Fontaines DC, which is a special request from me. And then following that up is Dream Theater with their song Transcending Time.
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0: That was Wet Leg with their song High From Me. And then before that, we heard a little bit of The Descendants with their song My Age. And before that, we had Lost Child by Jim James. Guys, this is our last voice track of the night.
1: It was lovely being here with you guys.
0: Always a good time with you guys.
1: Always a good time.
0: It's the best part of my week.
1: Me too.
0: Every week.
1: For the 2 weeks that I've done it. Coming up next, we've got Primal Scream with their single, Loaded, and Black Marble with Jim Carroll New Year.
0: Awesome. Well, it's been a pleasure, guys. Everybody have a good night. This has been WTK 90.3 The Rock, UT's College of Rock.
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That's T-I-X. WUTK says go Vols!

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thousand. 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
2: Saturday, 9:43 a.m. We encounter a motorist throwing trash out his car window.
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2: No, sir. You were throwing litter out of your car window.
3: Well, you know how it goes. 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
2: 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And Tennessee hates it when you leave trash on the highway. 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
2: Yes, sir. I can. 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

Volunteer Radio. That was The Governor's Waltz by Phoebe Bridgers. Before that, we had Step by Step by STS9 and Maureen Murphy. Then we had Another Scarlet Butterfly by Drivin' and Cryin'. Dior by Feeble Little Horse. Teardrop by Deep Sea Diver. 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And finally, we had Runnin' by The Far Side. 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

0: Volunteer Radio. That was Octagon by the Royal Bangs. And before that, we had I Want to Know If It's Good to You by Funkadelic. Don't go anywhere. 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

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Before that, we had Wowed Out by Jim James, Trouble Trouble by ASAP Rock, and finally, we had That Feeling by Good Old War featuring Anthony Green. 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

0: Volunteer Radio. That was What's Right by the Rat Boys. Before that, we had Blind by After. And finally, we had Blue Rain by Earthquaker. Want to thank you for tuning in with us on this lovely morning, Tuesday morning. Hope you are ready to conquer the day. And as always, continue to rock out with us. 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

Radio. That was 99 by Slow Fiction. Before that, we had Beaches in Tennessee by Cage the Elephant. Love that band. Then we had Gun Puncock by Nardo Ranks, a little reggae for you in the morning. Then we had Several Got Away by Dinosaur Jr., Link Knob by Kalila, Stay High by Brittany Howard, Borderline by Lorraine, and finally we had Let Me Go by Heaven 17, a little oldies for ya. 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

0: Volunteer Radio, that was Things I've Killed by Telehealth. Before that, we had Romanticize by Takei Meiza and Genevieve. Then finally, we had I Gave Up All I Had by the Shinribs. 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

0: Volunteer Radio. That was Hey Gigi by Nordista Freeze. Love that song. Gigi's actually what I call my grandmother. Before that, we had Recipe for Disaster by Bark. Then we had The Calling by Shannon Lay. Don't Let Me Down by the Dave Matthews Band featuring Sierra Farrell. And finally, Charcoal Baby by Blood Orange. 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

0: Tier Radio. That was Where There's Smoke, There's Fire by the Black Keys. Before that, we had Bug in the Cake by Violet Grawl. And finally, we had Valentine by Snail Mail. Don't go anywhere. We got a little bit more rock for you up next. 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

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I Know by Swap Meet. 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If I Let You by the Womack Sisters. And finally, Ayo by Method Man and Red Man. 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

Volunteer Radio. That was Zoom 97 by Kurt Vile. Before that, we had Already Dreaming by Of Montreal. And finally, Calm on the Valley by Iron and Wine. 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

0: Volunteer Radio, that was The Bird Song by Jason Carter. Before that, we had Lydia's Boots by Aaron Lee Tajian, Can't Get Enough by Nightcap and the Slender Bodies, and All I Really Want to Do by Devin Gilfillian. 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

Dear Radio, that was The Old Grizz by Premise. Before that, we had Detour by La Skierte. 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

0: Volunteer Radio. That was Jim Carroll, New Year by Black Marble. Before that, we had Keep It to Yourself by Love Spells. Then we had Worried Life Blues by Ray Charles. Rent Is Down by Cheekface. Classic Love by Luke Roberts and Kurt Vile. Accent by Sweeping Promises. And Like Now by Hoodoo Gurus. 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
1: Hello, hello, hello. Good morning. This is Pierce from Mika from 90.3 The Rock, UT's College of Rock. This Saturday at 3:30, the Vols hope to get back in the win column after a close loss to Texas. We will talk more about that later this hour. Later this hour, we also have songs by Busty and the Bass and Wild. Busty and the Bass and Wild as well. This next song is Thriving by Died Sig.

Those last two songs were Changes by BBY and Misconduct by The Point. Up next is Out of Love by Busty and the Bass.

0: That was Dew and Tom by Lana Del Rey. This Saturday, Tennessee is facing former Vols OC Alex Golesh and the Auburn Tigers. The Vols will be debuting their new Neyland Legacy Smokey Gray uniforms as well. Later, we will bring you Running Out of Time by Paramore and Middletown Flood by Billy and the Strings. 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
1: 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That's T-I-X. 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

Those last two songs were Try, Try, Try by Howdy and Drift Away by Dire. This Friday, the Lady Vols volleyball team heads down to Gainesville, Florida to face off against the Florida Gators. Later this hour, we have songs by Ura Kogan and Tyler Larrabee. Up next is Birds by Turnstile and Slater on Volunteer Radio 90.3 The Rock, UT's College of Rock.

That was Honey by Ura Kogan. 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

That past song you just listened to was Traveling After Dark by Anneli Tarzjan. 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

Edge of the Edge by Panda Bear with Sonic Bloom. That's a fun song. It's got some doo-wop background vocals. And before that was Sierra Farrell with Pair of Dice. Welcome. It's a little past 10 here on a Tuesday. Getting your week started. We're a bit into the week now. It's another busy week at school for me. Now's the time where the projects are coming in. Midterms are going on. So, you know, this time on the radio is a bit of a escape for me. And an escape it is, because we got some great music coming this morning. Some Poolside coming up later on the hour. We go Tupac to Fontaine's D.C. So keep it here for that type of diversity that only WUTK Volunteer Radio 90.3 The Rock can offer. Poolside up next.

You just heard Not Lost, Just Looking, a good song name for life by Ages and Ages. And before that was Metanoia by If These Trees Could Talk, cool band name. And at the start of the block, you heard a January 2021 single, I Feel High, by Poolside with Drama. Poolside's a good DJ. Literally, the name, it's in the name. It's great, great music for sitting by a pool, which is interesting. That was a January release. But I guess with these DJs, you know, they're all over the globe. It's probably, they're probably in some good weather. Nonetheless, coming up, we got some music featuring Brandi Carlile, Ninja Rachi, Porter Robinson, and Zach Farrow, right here, 90.3 The Rock.

Some good tunes there as we keep it going. Past 10:30 here now on a Tuesday. You just heard Oasis in the Yard by Drunken Prayer. Zach Farrell with a track I really liked called All I Really Want. Wanna Cry, a little hyper pop, glitchy song by Ninjarachi and Porter Robinson. And what came first was Redesigning Woman by The High Woman, which includes Brandi Carlile, Amanda Shires, and others, as noted. Oasis in the Yard. Unfortunately, I applied to get Oasis tickets and no email came my way, so I'm either getting them at scalper prices, or there's plenty of other things to plan a trip to the UK around, so that's probably what we'll do. Coming up next, we got Chromeo and Frameworks, two songs that should go pretty well together. They're both upbeat, dancey, and All Them Witches at the end of the block. Right here on WUTK The Rock. It's The Quill hosting this morning.

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0: Red Rocking Chair by All of Them Witches. That was a grand, grand, heavier rock track. Before that was the total opposite. It was Frameworks with Baby Girl, a single from earlier this year, and Words With You by Chromeo. They're fun, glistening, shiny, bouncy. That's the type of music I usually go for. And yeah, let's see, trying to think of what else to say on air. It's, like I said earlier, it's the thick of the school year right now. Projects starting, midterms, boom, boom, just what I needed. Yes. Yes. So, if any students are out there listening, that's the time. It's a shared pain. We'll get through this. Fall break is fast approaching. Coming up next, I've been looking forward to these two songs back to back all hour. We got some Tupac in Fontaine's DC before we get to 11 o'clock.
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soccer mommy with your dog right there. I like her as an artist. She's good. It's good. Kind of post-punk sound, I think. Before that, you heard Step by Step by STS9 and Maureen Murphy and Feeble Little Horse with a track called Dior. That last Soccer Mommy song was WTK's number one most played song of 2018 when it came out. Interesting. Next up, we got Waxahachie and a fitting song. A song that has the words of Wisconsin, where I'm from, in it. Wisconaut. That's the band, not the song, actually. Huh.

Little live track there. Dry Run by G820. Before that, you heard Tonopah by Wisconaut. And Sight Unseen, Courtney Barnett featuring Waxahachie started off that block. We got big artists coming up next. Phoebe Bridgers, who's making waves right now, cross indie. This is The Governor's Waltz, followed by some Boards of Canada. 90.3 The Rock. It's The Quill this morning.

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4: Thank you, Lane. That's a great ad. Great show. I must vouch for it. That's Friday nights. And we got all our specialty shows pretty much in the schedule. 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We got programming outside of Rock Solid Sports and on the weekend. So a lot of new specialty shows to be looking out for. For the music, you just heard Boards of Canada, Hydrogen, Helium, Lithium, Leviathan. Interesting. And Phoebe Bridgers, as I mentioned, big artist making moves in the indie scene right now. She's been doing it for some time though, so nothing too surprising there. We got a couple more songs coming up for the end of the hour, and I'll sign off and go eat lunch. Keep it here, 90.3 The Rock. This is Cousin Jackie.

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That's T-I-X. 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

Good afternoon, Knoxville. That was a very fitting song you just heard, Tuesday in the Afternoon by John T. Baker. You couldn't pick a better time to listen to that one. Coming up, we got some songs by The Tubes and Sean Thompson's Weird Ears. But first, we got another very fitting song that'll make you feel some Tennessee pride, Beaches in Tennessee by Cage the Elephant. I'm Cade Williams with WUTK Volunteer Radio, 90.3 The Rock, UT's College of Rock.

That was Sweet Taste of Tennessee by Sean Thompson's Weird Ears, another great song to make you feel some Tennessee pride today. Coming up, we got some songs by Slow Fiction, the Womack Sisters, and Basement. But first, we got The Star Catcher by Menahan Street Band. 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

That was Time Waster by Basement off their album from May of this year, Wired. Coming up, we got some songs by Elvis Costello and The Last Dinner Party, but first, we got Don't Let Me Down by Dave Matthews Band, a cover of that classic Beatles song. 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

That was Big Doug by The Last Dinner Party, also from May of this year. Coming up, we got songs from Sun Volt and The Killers, but first, we got the song Husbands by Geese. If any of you are listening from the Nashville area, Geese had what I heard was a great concert at the Ryman Auditorium last night. And they're playing at the Ryman again tonight, so for any Geese fans listening, here's one for you. 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

That was Carry Us Home by Billy Strings off his album So Much for Goodbyes. Very pretty acoustic song to give you some good peaceful vibes for today. Coming up, we got songs from Widow's Peak and Jim Legacy. But first, we got the song For a Price of a Cup of Tea off of Bell and Sebastian's 2005 album, The Life Pursuit. I'm Cade Williams with WUTK Volunteer Radio 90.3 The Rock, UT's College of Rock.

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1: That was Jim Legacy with the song IDK, IDK from March of this year. Coming up, we got songs from Arcade Fire and Villager, but first, we got a song by Tame Impala, Feels Like We Only Go Backwards, off his album Lonerism. Tame Impala had a great concert in Nashville just last month on his Deadbeat tour, which I'm sure plenty of you listeners were at. So this goes out to all you Tame Impala fans. 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

0: That was Lucy Dacus with her song Ankles off the album Forever is a Feeling. Coming up, we got songs by Kiwi Jr. and Babel Hume, but first we got The Strokes with their song Brooklyn Bridge to Chorus off their album The New Abnormal. Coming up on WUTK Volunteer Radio 90.3 The Rock, UT's College of Rock.
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2: and Savannah, you'll hear from some of the most iconic and overlooked women in rock and roll history.
1: And beyond. 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

That was Babel Hume with the song Jessica Mabel. Coming up, we got songs by Nightcap and Future Birds. But first, we got the song Two Horses from Black Country New Road's 2025 album Forever How Long. 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

0: That was Keep It to Yourself by The Love Spells.
1: It's Colin
2: and Stella,
1: and today's installment of Hess Propaganda. Next up, we have a special piece by Stella that she selected.
0: Piece of Heaven by Tame Impala. You guys are gonna love this. I actually went to the concert in Nashville right at like August, and I went two nights in a row. Absolutely phenomenal. This is the best, I would dare say, best Tame Impala song of all time, but definitely the best off of Deadbeat. Do you like Tame Impala?
1: I don't know who that is.
0: Are you? anyway, so let us know your favorite Tame Impala songs, and we'll be right back.
1: And we'll keep it pushing. And
0: as always, this is
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0: That was Allison Russell's Black Lavender.
1: And now we're going to talk about why we chose to talk about Hess. Because, I mean, like, we love it so much. And if you're not in it, you're a loser. So,
0: yes. So, for those of you who don't know, Hess is basically the oldest dorm on campus currently, as the other ones have been knocked down.
1: And it's yet to be torn down.
0: Yes. And when you tell someone, I live in Hess, they automatically...
1: They look at you like you're an orphan.
0: Exactly.
1: Like an orphan.
0: They look at you like they're sad for you. And we're here to change that narrative because Hess is best. Hess is home.
1: Hess is home. We
0: Hess
1: have the best view.
0: Hess is where the
1: view.
0: Heart is.
1: Yeah.
0: And so we're going to just share some fun stories about all of our amazing...
1: Trials and tribulations, trauma.
0: Yes. And share a little bit of our music that us and our friends have been listening to recently.
1: Yeah. Coming up, we have Worth It by Biba Doobie and Fake It Oh, that's the album. Jim Carroll, New Year, Black Marble, and Running to Nowhere, Ty Segall.
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0: But
1: this is true. But we met. Basically, that's besides the point. We met on the first night. We were just running up and down the halls, basically banging on everyone's door. You know how it is. And we just met them, and we thought this is love at first sight. And we truly have been inseparable ever since. It's like the biggest core four ever.
0: Hess is home.
1: Hess is home. Please stop that. Anyway, after our promo, I'm gonna give you a little bit of some Steve Lacy. This is a song that our friends listen to a lot. Some of our friends in our group are very big Steve Lacy fans. They're actually going to the concert, I think, in
0: November,
1: in Nashville. And so, yeah, just give you a little taste of that. But
0: we'll see you around. See you everywhere. And this is Volunteer Radio 90.3 The Rock.
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0: That was Virgin Soul by 1000 Rabbits.
1: So now we have something special for you guys. We actually brought in a member of the Poplar community. This is Fade. Say hi, Fade.
2: Yeah, good to be here.
1: We just kind of wanted to ask you, like, what about you living in Poplar is, like, what do you enjoy about Poplar? Why do you think it's the best?
2: Well, we're the goats, first of all. Poplar, plenty of good living spaces. I love the people, and we don't leak like Hess does.
1: Okay, but would you say that you have, like, a strong community feel? Like, at night, are you, like, studying with people on your floor? Are you, like, knocking door to door? Like,
2: well, yeah.
1: Yeah?
3: Yeah.
2: Yeah.
1: If you need a cup of sugar, are you going to feel comfortable, like, going to your neighbors for that?
3: No.
2: I don't drink sugar. I take cream and black coffee.
1: So what about cream, then?
3: What if you're out of cream?
2: Well, yeah. Why not?
1: Okay, well...
2: My neighbor's got me. Better than Hess does.
1: Okay, well, we're going to have to disagree with that one. You don't seem very, like... strong in that conviction.
2: Hess, a mess.
0: See, I will say, even though every time I go and I stop by at some of these nicer establishments, it does feel like I'm in upstate New York, correct. However, when I go back to my place in Compton, we do have a city view while y'all all look upon, like, buildings and other trash because you're losers and you're not in Hess. But thank you for your time, Withersby.
2: Yeah.
1: Thank you, Fade.
2: Yeah.
0: Next up, we have Jesus Wants Me for a Sunbeam by the Vaselines.
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4: 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That's T-I-X. WTK says go Vols!

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0: That was The Painted Lady by Emancipator and Kishibashi.
1: And now we're going to talk about the Texas and Tennessee
0: Don't
1: game.
0: Say that name.
1: It was a rough loss, I will say. Very disappointing.
0: Honestly, close game, though. Like, yeah. we can't be disappointed with our team. So.
1: Well, I'm a little disappointed.
0: I mean, yeah, but, like, we put up a good fight.
1: I will say, yeah, if we lost 10-20, I would have been really mad, but I can survive.
0: We did not get tickets to the game, but, you know, we still had a great time watching. I actually ended up watching the end of it in Stokely Dining Hall with everyone and all the staff in there. It was really devastating.
1: Yeah.
0: But
1: we crashed another tailgate as we were leaving once they scored that one touchdown. Mm-hmm. Whole squad pulled up. Oh, it was a whole thing. And then we had a father who was, he had a little too much water. And he was throwing a tantrum, but that's okay.
0: So, Colin, are you going to be at the Auburn game this weekend?
1: I will not. I'll be in Athens, Georgia.
0: Okay, well, I'm hoping to get tickets to the Auburn game. Everybody cross their fingers for me. We are going to crush them. And
1: easy money, easy money.
0: It's going to be a great game. Hopefully. we'll see. Also, yeah, every game, so I don't know anything about football, fun fact, but every game I'm trying to learn a new player, and right now I'm at 3, so if anybody wants to hit me up with the next player to memorize, please do.
1: All right, but this is Volunteer Radio 90.3, The Rock.
0: And next up, we have Layup by Denzel Curry and Kenny Beats.
2: Here's a wait up. Sorry, I do not wait up. Ball just like a layup. Till it's, lay it down.
3: Crazy. What the hell is wrong with that guy?
4: It's a Kenny.

0: I do not wait up.
1: Ball just like a layup. Till it's lay it down.

0: That was Through and Through by Maya. Yeah. And next up, we're going to talk about, you know, some fun things that we do in Hess.
1: Yes. So one of our best Hess memories that you guys are going to love to hear about. So basically there's these study rooms in Hess, and we prefer the ones on the boys' side because they're a little more spacious and there's not typically as many people in there.
0: Because they're all in the frat and they have easy majors. Yeah, no shade. Oh. No shade.
1: Taking imaginary classes. Just kidding. But basically what was our story?
0: Basically, we would go out for the game, you know, like you do the game day activities like you all know. And before we go out for the night, we would have these study slash like
1: dance party
0: in the study room. So I'm doing my lab work while we're having a little function in the study room.
1: Yeah, we had just come back from a house party and then we decided to have
0: we hadn't even gone yet.
1: No, we had. Oh, maybe we didn't.
0: No. We haven't even gone yet.
1: Anyway, it's just a great communal space, and like people can just like pop in and out. Like you meet all your cute friends in there. Like it's just a great time.
0: You get the whole gang in them, and then you all go out to the functions, and then you know, come back with a bag of cookout at 3 a.m. and eat that in the study room. Yeah,
1: it's great.
0: But you know, next up we have Better Davis Eyes by Rogue Wave.
1: Betty Davis Eyes.
0: Oh, Betty Davis Eyes and blowing it up. And Wyoming.
1: Yep. And you're listening to Volunteer Radio 90.3.
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I love, love, love, love, love Mitski. All of y'all should swipe up, give us a call, tell us what your favorite Mitski song is. Mine is probably either If I Leave or Class of 2013, the live version.

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0: What's up, Knoxville? My name is Bella.
1: My name is Matt.
0: And we're going to be taking you from 4 to 6 today. You were just listening to Pair of Dice by Sierra Farrell. And before that was Like a Hurricane by My Morning Jacket featuring Preservation Hall Jazz B.
1: Let me tell you guys what happened this weekend.
0: Oh, good Lord.
1: Okay, so you guys know Leaderboard, right, on the Strip? So I'm chilling there with my buddy Lucas. My buddy Ethan, he's underage, so he was just walking the Strip. And
0: you sent your underage friend to just walk around like a lost puppy?
1: Well, listen, there's more to it, but
0: I just think that's kind of funny. I was told this story like 2 minutes ago, and I just didn't get that detail. That just really adds a whole new context. It's just something else to imagine, more imagery.
1: So my buddy and I are on the porch. We're sipping our beers. We're having a jolly old time. And these two girls walk by. One of them looks exactly like Haley Welch to the dot. And in case you guys don't know who Haley Welch is, she was that remember that like hawk to a meme? It's kind of stupid and silly. But then she launched a meme coin, then she started her own podcast. You know, she's a very industrious, pretty looking woman. So I go up to the girl. I'm like, hey, has anyone ever told you you look exactly like Haley Welch? She goes, who? I said, oh, you know, she was the girl. She had the podcast. She was in that like the Hawk Tua meme. She starts freaking out. She starts yelling at me. She starts calling me all these names. I'm like, whoa, dude. Like, it wasn't an insult. It was just an observation. Like, okay. Right. So, you know, they go inside. We stand there out on the porch. We're talking money, right? We're talking business. And so her and her friend come out, and she starts going buck wild on me. She's calling me slurs. She's calling me these very awful things. And I'm like, dude, what is wrong with you? It was an observation. So, you know, she's like, just walk away. Just walk away. And I was like, you know what? No. And at this point, I'm like, okay, I'm going to egg this on a little bit. So I start nay-naying, right? I start hitting the nay-nay. I start, you know, I didn't say anything else to her. I didn't, you know, I didn't insult her. I was like, hey, you know, she's a very attractive woman, you know? And it was just an observation. Like, I'm sorry, you know? She keeps calling me these words. I'm like, bro, okay. So eventually we leave, not after, you know, we drag our feet. But then eventually I get kicked out. She tells the bouncer, I don't know what she told him, but he's like, hey, bro, you got to go. I'm like, whatever. And before that, there's a whole other encounter. I was at the bar. She comes up. She's like, just walk away. Just walk away. She starts taking pictures of me, putting them on her Snapchat story. I'm like, dude, I'm not even saying I'm ignoring her. And then eventually, you know, she just got mad that my buddy and I were having such a good time. And I got kicked out. Sad, sad story. So the moral of the story is, do not tell anyone they look like Haley Welch. Dire consequences.
0: I feel like that's a pretty good moral, because if somebody did come up to me and say, you look like Hawk Tua girl, like, I don't know what I'd do. I would just be a lot
1: would
0: of internal
1: you call me
0: reflecting.
1: The F slur?
0: I would not
1: N-word?
0: Do that. I would not do that.
1: Well,
0: I would
1: she
0: probably
1: did.
0: Just feel ashamed.
1: Well, you know, you're a better person than her. But
0: yeah, and so my weekend, I just went to the Texas game, so. Yeah. Less eventful, I guess. Just as disheartening. Rest in peace to whatever happened at the game. Oh my
1: yeah,
0: God.
1: I was don't... so mad about that.
0: Oh my God. Oh my gosh. Watching it in person was just so. It was such a good game, except for the way that it ended. That was very poor. And there's. Wow. Disappointment. But it was fun. And after all of that fun news, coming up next is going to be Acid and Honey by Babe Rainbow. And after that is going to be My Favorite Book is One I've Read a Bunch by Dermot Henry. Oh my gosh, I can't Ooh. Speak. That was bad. And you are listening to Volunteer Radio 90.3 The Rock, UT's College of Rock.

0: Hello, Knoxville. You were just listening to My Favorite Book is One I've Read a Bunch by Dermot Henry. Before that was Acid and Honey by Babe Rainbow. W. Babe Rainbow, by the way. If you were listening before, you heard how crazy my Saturday night at Leaderboard was. Getting kicked out for something so small as telling a girl she looks like Haley Welch. It wasn't even an insult nor a compliment, rather an observation. But that's not where the crazy ends. So we go to one of our other friends' like apartment complex. I forget which one it is.
1: I don't want to dox your friend.
0: Yeah, we're not going to dox anyone. But so we're sitting in one of these rooms, I guess they have, and it's got a sliding door that's like probably 80% glass. And we go in. We're sitting there. We're talking for like 15 minutes. I get up, and you know, listen, at this point, it's the end of the night. I'm a little drunk, okay? So I just get up. Like, the only thing on my mind is I have to pee. I have to urinate. I have to go to the bathroom. And I walk to the door, and I push it forward. It's a sliding door. It falls forward and shatters everywhere. It is like, and
1: imagining
0: I'm just.
1: This is the funniest thing ever.
0: Yeah, there's a picture.
1: This is like Looney Tunes level, and you just push it and you just look down?
0: No, it was like in slow motion. I remember it so vividly, so I'm just standing there, and I'm like looking at it, and I'm like, oh. So I turn around, I go, okay, guys, we have to leave immediately. Get up. But they don't. So I was like, damn, you know what? I got to tell someone.
1: Yeah.
0: So I eventually see this guy, and I'm like, hey, man, do you work here? He's like, yeah. I'm like, Hey. I go, hey, one of the doors is shattered. So I bring him over and he's just standing there. He looks so distraught. He's just like, how did this happen? I'm like, hey, I give it a small push, you know, and it just fell off.
1: Just a tap.
0: Yes, but I'm somewhat exonerated because he specifically said, oh, yeah, you know, you got to watch out. These things are loose. His words, quote, loosey-goosey on the bar or whatever. And I'm like, oh, loosey-goosey, that's not good. And I'm thinking in my head, I'm like, okay, so you just admitted that I was set up to fail.
1: It's not my fault.
0: It was unstable.
1: It's the loose-goose fault.
0: Exactly. It is whoever the goose is that is loose. Yeah, blame it on that. So, yeah, I mean, and no one's gotten in trouble yet, so.
1: All good things, all bad things come to a good end.
0: True.
1: That's
0: true.
1: How the saying goes.
0: Exactly.
1: All shattered doors you don't have to pay for.
0: Yeah, but no, I got a great picture because my buddy, right after it happened, I'm standing there. I'm just looking
1: at
0: it.
1: Is it a live picture?
0: No, I don't think
1: so. Oh, that's so sad. I wish it was alive so then you could make like one of the boomerangs of the door falling down.
0: Yeah. No, I'm actually, I don't have Instagram, but I'm going to make an Instagram just to post it.
1: And I think that's beautiful.
0: It's very beautiful. But,
1: there's a call.
0: Well, we'll pick it up in a little bit. Anyways, up next, we got Born Yesterday by Gladdy, and then Edge of the Edge by Panda Bear and Sonic Bloom. And after that is Bonnie by Swap Meet. 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

0: What's up, Knoxville? You were just listening to Lose You by Bully featuring Soccer Mommy. And if you heard that sound of that was Matt scrambling to put his headphones on.
1: Yes, it was.
0: Yeah. I didn't have quite as an eventful weekend as you did. I'm trying to think about what I did. I have nothing comparable.
1: Really?
0: I went to the Texas game and, well, we all know how that went. And then
1: I wasn't even there. I'm like a nerd. And I was very invested in the game.
0: Oh, my gosh.
1: I was extremely invested.
0: We got there like 3 hours early because people told us that the security was going to be crazy. I expected the Secret Service to be there at the front of the gates to pat me down. I did not get frisked. I didn't even see the Secret Service. Mm. Quite disappointing. Yeah, so we just really got through security super quick and then were sitting there for 3 hours. Really wasn't bad because it was really nice out.
1: Yes.
0: It was super nice out. It was really just kind of fun to soak up the sun.
1: And then
0: the game started, and then, you know, the mood went from up here to down here.
1: Heard they had half-off beers, which is crazy.
0: From 9 to 10.
1: That's crazy. That is so wild.
0: It was to, like, incentivize people to get there early because of all the security traffic, blah, blah, blah. They're like, oh, yeah, half-off concessions and beers from 9 to 10 a.m. I got a pretzel. And it was a beautiful pretzel. Oh, my gosh.
1: Yeah,
0: I love
1: the beers go from, what, $20 down to $10?
0: That's like, what I've heard.
1: Yeah. Wow. What a steal.
0: What a steal at 9 a.m.
1: You can get
0: two beers for $20 at 9 a.m. And then you can go get two more for $20 at 9:30.
1: Wow. Insane.
0: It is just kind of crazy. But, hey, the people were having fun. And I had a pretzel.
1: Yeah, I was this is rotting all day.
0: It was... Wow. I just, like, every time I think about that game, I just sigh. Because I really thought we had it. And every time I thought that we were going to get it, that onside kick was so cool. And then the game ended and we lost. Like,
1: yeah. Yeah, you know, people talk about all these. They're like,
0: okay.
1: They're like the O-line, the XY.

0: IZ.
1: I'm like,
0: but, you know.
1: What can you do? I don't play football, so go Vols. I can't critique them at all. I don't play football. But anyways, coming up next is going to be Like a Motherless Child by Moby. And after that is going to be I Feel Hope Coming by Alabama Shakes. 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

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I was bait for what would bait her. Don't know my needs, don't know my waste her. I had my face, no way to face her. This was lost, this was my name, this was my truth. This was no game, this was not hope, this was not sane. And from these broken places made, that was lost and this was later.

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I was baiting what would bait her. Don't know my needs, don't know my ways, sir. I had my face, no way to face her. This was lost, this was my name. This was my truth, this was no game. This was not hope, this was not sane. From these broken places made, that was lost and this was later. I wanted less but nothing greater. I couldn't leave, I couldn't stay, sir.

0: Hello, Knoxville. You were just listening to The Way I Fell by Baseman. Before that was I Feel Hope Coming by Alabama Shakes. Before that was Like a Motherless Child by Moby.
1: Whoop, whoop.
0: Whoop, whoop. Yeah.
1: Yeah. We've been getting a lot of calls today, so if we miss your call, just call us back.
0: Yeah, yeah, totally.
1: I'm very interested to see what you had to say.
0: Yeah, 100%.
1: We aren't always quite that agile, so we might miss your call.
0: Yeah,
1: just give us a little call back.
0: If we're speaking on air, we're not going to pick up the call, but it is best you want to call us when the music is playing.
1: Yes.
0: Yeah, we would love to talk to the listeners. We love the listeners.
1: Please, please chat. It's lonely in this room.
0: Yeah, otherwise we'd just be talking to the void.
1: The void.
0: You know?
1: The void is the dark, scary radio station. Scary, so dark, so alone, so cold.
0: You speak too much into the void. The void speaks back or whatever.
1: Is the void speaking back considered the phone call, or what is the phone call considered?
0: No, it's a metaphor.
1: Yeah, so, like, where does the phone call fall in this metaphor?
0: No, but the void isn't actually, like, the void speaking back.
1: The void is the scary monster that hides in the radio station, and the calls kind of defend us from the scary monster.
0: So, the void is when spooky phone monster.
1: So, the moral of the story is hit our line.
0: True, hit our line, DM us. Anyways, up next we got Trouble No More by the Allman Brothers, then Wanna Cry by Nina Jirachi and Porter Robinson, then Albany by Fort Knox. 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

0: What's up, Knoxville? You were just listening to Step by Step by STS9 featuring Maureen Murphy. And before that was Dior by Feeble Little Horse. We were just talking about phones.
1: Yeah,
0: thoughts
1: I just...
0: on the Apple flip phone.
1: No, I'm good.
0: I think it's too big to ever be convenient for anybody.
1: I don't, you know...
0: That's not fitting in your pocket.
1: I don't see the appeal. I understand, it's retro, but it's like practically...
0: It feels like too much.
1: There's nothing beneficial that a flip phone had besides the fact that you could slap it closed.
0: And you can't slap it closed because it would be all glass.
1: It's a screen, yeah. But I've had the iPhone 11 for like 4 years
0: now. And me too, and it is deteriorating.
1: No, yeah, my charging port's destroyed.
0: Oh my gosh, my battery health I think is 74. It says critical.
1: Oh.
0: Like it's like, there's sometimes where it won't even show the number and it's just like critical, you need to get this replaced.
1: Yeah, I know. When it gets bad enough, it'll literally like start bulging.
0: Did yours also do the thing at one point where it was like it would just turn off and on? Like there would be times where my phone would just completely like shut down on its own, or just like wipe all my apps and stuff. Like, but it was because I had no storage. I had to buy storage.
1: Hmm.
0: But it would do that for a while.
1: Yeah, Bella was asking. She's like, I don't get it. Like, how can you buy more storage if there's no more storage on the phone?
0: I get it, but it's just like a strange concept. Like, because I get it, you're buying cloud storage, so it's completely different.
1: Whoa, how do I have all these movies on Netflix?
0: Okay.
1: My TV doesn't even have that much memory.
0: It was slightly comical. If we have to take everything literal,
1: I don't get it.
0: Could have been a little funny thing, but no, it's got to be completely factual and true. I do have strong feelings about the Apple phone, because I just feel like, yeah, it's cool that you made a phone that can fold, but who's holding that in one hand? Like, have you seen how big it is? It's like a mini tablet.
1: No, I haven't.
0: Like, even the one screen of the phone is wider than our phones.
1: What the heck?
0: It just doesn't... You can't hold that thing in one hand. I just don't know what the good uses for it would be.
1: It's for elite video watching while you eat.
0: But it's not even like a rectangular frame if you have it all the way folded out. It's more of a square.
1: Ooh.
0: So it's like, then there's still like the black bars where it cuts off.
1: And you need like the item frame. The picture frame stand.
0: Oh my gosh. Like when people put picture frames around their TVs, but it's your giant iPhone.
1: Yeah, I've been playing too much Minecraft.
0: Okay, next time we come on, we have to talk about the new Minecraft world, but we do have to go off air for a second.
1: The Sift is coming up
0: next.
1: I'm heavily opinionated.
0: The Sift is coming up after... Okay, it's a little bit different on the thing, so sorry. After I Know You Can Feel It by Nine Inch Nails, and then 18 by Suki Waterhouse, and then The God of Lying by Gorillaz. And you're listening to 90.3 The Rock.

being in it, because the being knows the unknown, the spiritual, the alien.

0: Hello, Knoxville. You were just listening to The God of Lying by Gorillaz. I almost said Godzilla.
1: By Godzilla.
0: By Godzilla himself. Before that was 18 by Suki Waterhouse. And then before that was Anything in Between by PD USA.
1: Except it wasn't that, and it was a song by Nine Inch Nails because...
0: Oh, that's true. Yeah, off. The timing went off.
1: I almost said that at the beginning, and I was like, can you imagine if I said it was PD USA and then Nine Inch Nails started playing? Like, that would just be, like, whiplash.
0: I don't even know who PD USA is.
1: I feel like we played one of his songs before. We probably played that song before. And I don't quite remember it, but I feel like it'd be a different vibe.
0: It's true, you know?
1: Also, I just got Chips Ahoy from... Chips Ahoy? No, wait, that is the name of it. I thought that I, like... said the wrong name. I did. I got that from the vending machine and the package is open, and I'm quite sad about that. I don't know if that's like a bad omen or if I should just risk it.
0: You should 100% risk it.
1: That's kind of convincing. It is gonna be like my pre-dinner, because right after this I'm going to like a dance practice thing until 9. So the vending machine is feeding me for dinner tonight. We have Ritz toasted chips and then opened mini Chips Ahoy. Dinner of champions.
0: Yeah, I got a Rice Krispie treat. Well, what I wanted was dark chocolate.
1: And that's
0: love
1: so beautiful.
0: Dark chocolate. At the pod markets, they have the Dove bars of dark chocolate.
1: And I didn't know that, and that was completely eye-opening for me.
0: Yeah, it's kind of tucked away.
1: It's hidden. It's niche. You wouldn't know about it.
0: It is niche. It's underground. Yeah.
1: You wouldn't know.
0: Well, I feel so, like... elementary whenever I literally buy a chocolate bar and I sit outside and I eat it. I feel like a
1: the
0: child.
1: Dog with the lollipop and
0: yes,
1: the, like,
0: with the spinning hat. The propeller hat. That's literally me sitting outside eating
1: but
0: a chocolate
1: bar. Isn't that
0: bar.
1: A beautiful thing? No, there was one point last semester where I got a bomb pop with all my friends and we all just sat outside on a bench eating bomb pops. That felt elementary.
0: What is a bomb pop?
1: You don't know what a bomb pop is? It's like the popsicles with the red and the white and the blue, and they're like...
0: Oh, yeah. I didn't know that's what it was called.
1: Yes, and they're delicious, and they had them in the Rocky Top pod for, like, a couple months, like March, April, May, last semester.
0: Those are good.
1: And I had to walk past Rocky Top every day, and I had, like, $150 dining dollars to get rid of, so you know I was getting at least one bomb pop a week, if not multiples.
0: Yeah, they're kind of like Italian ices. I love Italian ices.
1: I just love... all frozen desserts, I think.
0: Best thing
1: I love
0: to come
1: ice cream.
0: Out of Italy.
1: I love popsicles. I love Italian ice. I love snow cones. Shout out to the snow cone truck I work on at home.
0: Just kidding. I love it. There have been many better things that have come out of Italy. This is not a... I love Italians. I love Italy. The Romans. You know, Roman law, aqueducts. Ever heard of them?
1: I've heard of an aqueduct, but have you heard of Italian ice? Just a question.
0: Just saying. Did the Romans realize that in the future they would have to compete with such things?
1: Because Italian ice, I mean, like, it's up there.
0: Yeah, just saying. Anyways, up next, we got Better You by Evidence, then The Governor's Waltz by Phoebe Bridgers, and then Pass the Veil by Shannon Lay. 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
2: Information that you've been fed, that you feel, that you've been told is the truth, and then you find out that it's not the truth. Are you willing to unlearn the wrong information?

0: What's up, Knoxville? You were just listening to Bug Like an Angel by Mitski, and before that was Time Spent Spending Time Apart by Lions.
1: Holy reed.
0: How much wood could a woodchuck chuck if a woodchuck could chuck wood? That's how I felt saying that. And I think that might be the point.
1: Yeah, but, well, you didn't read that. That's the thing. It's translating your written word into speech.
0: I did read it, though, because it's on the piece of paper that tells us all the songs, and so then I read
1: it. No, I was talking about the woodchuck chuck bar.
0: Yeah, that was me comparing the song. Did I not?
1: You got rage baited.
0: Okay,
1: rage bait. Ooh, got him.
0: Less rage, more just confused bait.
1: Confused bait? I like that.
0: That's kind of how that felt. There's a deer over there in the other room, and he's just been kind of staring at me the whole time. I kind of want to go pet him.
1: It's not a real deer, by the way. Whoa.
0: Sure? Yes, it is.
1: I didn't even... Well, no, it's not like a live deer.
0: Well, no, not like a live deer, but it's
1: like
0: the
1: way you say it, it's not like there's literally like a live deer just walking
0: there
1: around the studio.
0: There is a whole deer. We have a pet deer down here.
1: That's
0: it
1: true.
0: It kind of wandered in on its own. We just kind of, we fed it a little bit. You're not supposed to feed him, but we fed it a little bit. He wandered in here. He just kind of shows up at the door sometimes, and he makes whatever sounds deers make, and then we let him in. He plays a little bit of music. He comes on here sometimes. He'll do like an hour. He'll do like an hour on air. Then I'll get some more food and then I'll leave.
1: We had, in my undergrad...
0: And that's the deer.
1: We had a deer smash into the pool, the indoor pool, and like fell in.
0: Oh my gosh.
1: Yeah, we couldn't use the pool for like 2 years.
0: Was it covered? Or was it just completely like uncovered?
1: It was uncovered.
0: Oh my gosh.
1: Yeah, but he got out.
0: No, he didn't.
1: Yeah, he did.
0: That doesn't sound convincing.
1: I would tell you what I'm lying.
0: Well,
1: I'm gonna lie.
0: Like, why wouldn't you be able to use the pool for 2 years if the deer got out just fine?
1: Well, they had to repair the shattered glass.
0: Glass? From what? It's a pool.
1: The pool. Okay, there's an indoor pool.
0: Oh, it's an indoor pool.
1: Yeah. I thought I said that.
0: No, I just assumed outdoor. I didn't have a pool
1: Chat,
0: in my high
1: clip
0: school.
1: That.
0: I didn't
1: Check,
0: have a pool
1: run
0: in my
1: it
0: high
1: back.
0: School.
1: Oh, that's great. In what?
0: I didn't have a pool at my high school.
1: I didn't go. I'm talking about my undergrad.
0: Oh, undergrad.
1: Remember how I'm unk? Remember how I'm 23?
0: Yeah, I forgot. Yeah. Oh my gosh, it'd be like a deer going into T-Rex.
1: Yeah, like smashing into it.
0: Oh my gosh. What business did he have in there?
1: I don't know. Deers are probably like the stupidest animals ever.
0: But I love them.
1: Yeah, that's true. Like, you'll just be driving, they'll be standing there, they're like, okay, I'm going to wait until he's right there, then I'm going to jump in front of him.
0: Like, I like when you see the little fawns. Like, that's cute.
1: Yeah, it's all cute till like they smash
0: until they
1: jump
0: in front of you. But that's why I just kind of stop until they walk away. And like, yes, I might be holding up traffic, but do you want me to run into a deer and then like get in a car crash? No.
1: Well, you'd be eating free for like a month.
0: If I got in a car crash, it'd hold up traffic even further.
1: They'd go around.
0: And that's actually fair. Yeah.
1: Well, I think that'll actually do it for us this week.
0: Will it?
1: That'll do it for me. I'm leaving.
0: Oh, wait. It is like 5:48. Yeah.
1: It's true.
0: Well, coming up next, at least, is going to be Soul Liberator by Crack and Smack featuring Cinquita. And then after that, it's going to be Higher by Francis of Delirium. And then after that, it's going to be Stuck Here by Beaming.
1: Thank you for listening. My name is Matt.
0: And my name is Bella.
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1: And WUTK is where you are listening to New Noise, your one-stop shop for everything loud rock here on WUTK, broadcasting live from the basement of Andy Holt Tower. We have a pretty stacked lineup today, starting off with some real deal New York hardcore, Cane of Truth and Combust. I am very excited to jump straight into this. I'm Hazel, if you don't know. This is my show where I decide to play everything that isn't really available on commercial radio because it's too fast, it's too loud, it's too heavy, it's too whatever. This is where you're home. I would like to say that Taco Bell forgot guacamole on my burrito today, and I believe that I deserve financial compensation. Because, it's a full dollar upcharge. And I pay for it, and it's not on my burrito, and it's just messed up. It's just straight-up evil. Speaking of straight-up evil, we're going to be playing some straight-up evil music. We're going to kick things off with This Hatred by Pain of Truth off of their latest self-titled record, brand new, off Days Records. After that, we got Strictly for the Core by Combust off of that United Nations split. After that, Hell on Earth, Step to This, Break the Game. Incredible record, incredible band. If you have the opportunity, go see them tomorrow in Asheville. There is a certain East Tennessee hardcore band on that lineup, that being Killing Floor, who is opening that entire thing up. And then after that, Primitive Blast, D.I.D. And then if you're sticking around for long enough, after that, you'll hear Won't Be Disgraced by God's Hate as we transition more into some heavy stuff as opposed to some fast stuff. This episode is dedicated to kicking your butt. So don't go anywhere. 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

we declare our right on this earth to be a human being, to be respected as a human being, to be given the rights of a human being by any means.

0: All right, you are listening to New Noise here on 90.3 FM WUTK The Rock, bringing you new loud rock. First, the songs that you just heard were DID by Primitive Blast off of their latest record of the same name. Awesome, awesome record. Awesome, stompy, hardcore. Very, very awesome. Before that, Step to This, Hell on Earth, off of their latest Break the Game EP. It just signed to Triple B Records. Absolutely incredible. Speaking of Triple B Records, Strictly for the Core, Combust, that United Nations split. Absolutely incredible. And before that, This Hatred, Pain of Truth, off of their brand new record, self-titled. It's awesome. Big fan. Coming up, we have the return of God's Hate, Brody King's hardcore band, if you know who Brody King is. After that, Point Blank featuring Knuckle Dust. And then after that, No Love Lost by Guilt Trip. We're making things heavy. We're keeping things in line with hardcore for hardcore. Don't really have much more to add, so let's just get straight back into the music. 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

All right, you are listening to 90.3 FM WTK The Rock, bringing you new loud rock first here on New Noise, broadcasting live from the basement of Andy Holt Tower. Songs that you just heard were No Love Lost by Guilt Trip off of their latest record this year, Armor of Angels. I can't believe that I've gotten to see that band three times in the past year. God, what an incredible band. There is something about just the jumpy riffs, the vocal delivery, they're so fun. They covered Davidian by Machine Head when I saw them at Sound and Fury. What a band. Before that, Point Blank featuring Knuckle Dust by D-Block off of their latest record, Where the Weak Are Killed in Eden. For a beatdown record, that is like, that's the greatest album name ever. And then before that, Won't Be Disgraced by God's Hate, their returning 7-inch. Absolutely incredible record. The Warriors Will Reign cover that they did made me cry the first time I heard it. Everybody needs to go check it out. We are going to get a little bit more metallic with it. We're going to move into some more metalcore stuff. Convulsing in the Dark by No Cure off of their latest record, It Is Going to Get Dark, their first full length. I can't wait to see that band again, the fifth time this year. It's gonna be great. And then after that, Sanguine Reality by Judiciary off of their latest record, Stalagmite Angels. And then after that, Vengeance, You'll Be Seen by Your God by Lockslip off of their latest single. California Mathcore, Converge Worship, what more could you possibly want? And then after that, Dollar Bin Generation by Nails. And then we're going to start moving back into some more heavy stuff with some more of a power violence edge. So stay tuned for that. Don't go anywhere. 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

Excuse me, Digital Evisceration by Killing Pace off of their latest record, HCPM. What an incredible record. Before that, Dollar Bin Generation by Nails off of their latest 7-inch Fear-Based Life, their first one on Closed Casket Activities. What a record. This year is a great year for Power Violence. If you're a Power Violence fan, you've been eating good. Speaking of, there is a new Power Violence band that I want to give a shout out to in Nashville called Exitum. They're really cool. You should go check them out and try to catch them at a show because they're playing all around the Southeast. Those kids are absolutely grinding away at it. They're going to do something incredible, and I cannot wait for them to record their music. They're going to go places. They're, to quote Zach from Heart Attack, we're going to take them to places they can't even pronounce. Before that, Vengeance, You'll Be Seen by Your God by Lockslip, their latest single. Incredible track. Terrifying track. Converge Worship. Good Lord. Incredible. Before that, Sing When Reality by Judiciary off of their latest record, Stalagmite Angels, bringing more hard-hitting metalcore. You love to see it. Speaking of hard-hitting metalcore, Convulsing in the Dark, No Cure. We're going to keep the hard-hitting side of things going with Hide by Exoterror. And then after that, we're going to transition over to some more melodic stuff. Going to put in some melodic releases that I've been listening to with Numb the Pain by Initiate. After that, Sincerely Yours by Haywire. Not necessarily a melodic track, but definitely a more bright and happy track compared to what we've been hearing, and certainly nowhere near as heavy. And then after that, Gone Are the Days by Field Note, which is a track that has been stuck in my head since I listened to the final Field Note record for the first time. And then after that, we're going to transition more into some more melodic metalcore stuff to take us to the end of the hour, and then take us to our special feature for later this hour, or later at the start of the next hour. So don't go anywhere. 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

Okay, you're listening to 90.3 FM, WTK The Rock, where I've just found out that the new Haywire album has been taken off streaming for some reason. That's interesting. What is up with Apple... Okay, one second. There we go.

All right, that's much better. 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Before that, Gone Are the Days by Feel Note featuring the Sissy Boys. And before that, Numb the Pain by Initiate. And before that, Hide by Division of Mind. A bunch of really incredible tracks. Wow, what a year for releases. Every year is a great year for releases, but 2026 has been really awesome, and we've been enjoying cataloging it every step of the way. And although I did follow quite a lot of hardcore releases in 2025, this is like the first year that I really hankered down and started listening to a ton of releases, and it's so fun getting to follow a bunch of different bands. This is like my version of following your favorite sports team, you know? And I feel like there's a kind of connection with hardcore music in general with following new releases. I don't really know where I'm going with this, but I think you should try to seek out as much new music as physically possible. I think that it'll help expand your tastes and helping you find new bands constantly. And also, I just feel like it's a very fun and enjoyable things to do. I don't really have much more to add to that. We're going to get into some metalcore stuff. Oh yeah, metalcore. Even more metalcore is coming up after this. But first off, we got Solace in the Moment After featuring Holder by Montclair. After that, When I Die, A Thousand Birds Will Fly Away From My Body by September Is the Only Time I Don't Think of You, which I am playing solely to annoy Ashton Bailey Robinson. If you're listening right now, which I really doubt that you are, After that, Between Machine and Me by Rosh Hasharan, and then after that, In the Sunlight Spoke by Concealer. We're getting metalcore with it, yeah! 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
1: And if you're just now tuning in, you are listening to WUTK, bringing you New Noise, your one-stop shop for all things loud rock here on WUTK. My name is Hazel. To reintroduce myself, I'm so sorry. But yeah, my name is Hazel. We're bringing you a bunch of awesome stuff. We are transitioning over into the local side of things. So yeah, if you're just now tuning in, from 6 to 8 p.m., I take over the radio station and I play all things heavy, fast, and loud. And now we are transitioning over into our local showcase segment, where we are taking a trip down to Greenville, South Carolina, and a trip down to South Florida to showcase an incredible split from Paper Wings Records from my friends in Reality and Trust, A Fractured Horizon. We are going to get straight into that. But not before we back announce a couple of the tracks that you just heard. In the Sunlight Soak by Concealer, also from South Florida, off of their latest record, This Room Could Be Heaven, an incredible track, and one that I have been listening to quite a bit. Before that, Between Machine and Me by Rosh Hashar, and whenever they're not touring with I Promise the World, they're making incredible music. Before that, When I Die, A Thousand Birds Will Fly from My Corpse by Zentemper is the only time I don't think of you. God, that is such a long title. Off of their latest record, Scars Like Kimberly, and before that, Solace in the Moment After featuring Holder. Although I will say most of those previous tracks were more post-hardcore stuff, this is metalcore. This is just Misery Signals. And it's awesome. Because God, I love Misery Signals. I'm going to shut up now, and I'm going to let the next 17 minutes speak for themselves as we go ahead and showcase this incredible record. So don't go anywhere. 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

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The track specifically that you just heard in order were Impossible Things and Draped in Tears by Reality, and then after that, A Liar's Breath and A Symbol of Virtue by Trust. Getting to platform individual records is one of my favorite things to do on New Noise, as I believe that there is so much value in sitting down and listening to entire records and thinking about how they make records and albums and EPs, etc., as entire packages of pieces of art to look over and experience. I think that's just so, it's so wonderful, and it's so enjoyable to get to dissect and just listen to these kinds of records. We're going to keep the metalcore moving. We're going to start us off with Oh Monument featuring Carson Pace by Circuit Circuit, and then after that we're going to stick in the Carolinas with Sanctuary by Shot With A Gun. After that we're going to head back down to Florida for Song For A Dead Bird, and then after that we're going to head all the way over to Alabama for Petrarch Would Be Ashamed off of Stitch from Alabama's demo, a band that I just saw with the Callous Dow Boys over in Huntsville, Alabama. Don't go anywhere. 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

0: You are listening to 90.3 FM WTK The Rock, bringing Knoxville new loud rock first here on New Noise. The tracks that you just heard were Song for a Dead Bird by Monterey from Florida. Lovely new record from them. It Always Passes Over Me. I can't wait to see that band open up for Sadness in Nashville. It's going to be an emotional train wreck of a show, and I cannot wait. I'm going to love every second of it. And then before that, Sanctuary by Shot With A Gun, off of their latest record From A Place You Cannot See, comes a sound you cannot hear. Before that, O Monument, featuring Carson Pace from the Callous Dowboys, by Circuit Circuit. An incredible run of tracks. Here is an incredible run of sponsor segments. Yeah!
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0: That wasn't supposed to play, but it's all right. It doesn't matter. Yeah, we're chilling. I don't remember where I was going with that. Yeah. It happens to best of us. Anyways, we're going to keep the music going. Keep it coming. We're going to start things off with Blood Like Wire by Tower of Pines. After that, You Make Your Bed, You Die in It by A Kiss Before Dying. Then after that, In Fields of Winter Rye by Day of Darkness. And then after that, Just Enough to Crack by Heaven Sent. Don't go anywhere. 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

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The songs that you just heard were Endless Normal, I'm really tired. I have not been sleeping. I'm not doing great. Before that, Just Enough to Crack by Heaven Sent off of their EP that came out late last year. Before that, In Fields of Winter Rye, brand new metalcore from the band Day of Darkness off of their EP of the same name, which came out fairly recently. Still waiting to see that band. Still waiting for them to hop on a show. Sarah, I can do so. Before that, You Make Your Bed, You Die in It by Kiss Before Dying, straight out of Memphis, Tennessee. And before that, Blood Like Wire by Tower of Pines. Both of those records coming out earlier this year. Don't have much more for you guys. We got one more track. It is Endless Normal by Deceit. And then afterwards, we will be starting after the set. So, don't go anywhere. 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